Teddy woman, no man, you shade. Akaba to the love, dear. Baba, no more humble shit. Ila, ila, and pure, the matiwa. A woman is shame, then jay. Akaba to the love, dear. Baba, no more humble shit. Ila, ila, and pure, the matiwa. Teddy woman, no man, you

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